0: More Than You Think I Am is one of my favorite songs off the new album. You know, a lot of us are raised where people tell us God is good. You know, he does good things. And we accept that. Like, yeah, I believe he's good. But we don't put much thought into it. But then we get impacted by people are suffering with disease. We're seeing people dying around us. We're seeing the shootings that go on in school and in government places. And we're like, well, if God was so good, why would he allow that? But it's interesting, when you open your heart to God and allow him to flow into your lives, he breaks down all those walls. Because, you know, you always hear that I'm on a mountaintop. You know, you think I'm far away in this mountaintop, or you think I'm this judge with this gavel in his hand. No, he's more than you think he is. Give me a chance. Open up your heart to me. Let me heal you of the wounds and the scars that have distorted your vision of who I am. And so God's going to wrap his arms around all those who listen to it and just hug on them and say, I want to show you who I really am. Be still and trust my prayer, more than you think I am.
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Lord, I worship you in the beauty of your holiness. Lord, I worship you because of who you are. In ethic, we say you are the Obong Noobong, the Endidem Endidem, Andiyala, Andikonka, Andikara, Andikweme, Andikara Ekundu, Andikara Uwem, Ono Uwem. You are the Oku Solabas, the Ibala Sibantafu, Ukoke Kong, Apopo Mbomoyen came from. Lord, in Ikwere Land, we say you are the Chimaruma, you are the Akagbajuru Igwe, you are the Chineru Erurue, the Chine Yenwon, the Chiwon Goni, Chinebumpam, Chibui, the Ome Sorrow, the Monu no Lulu, Oka Ome, you are the Chinumes in Ogoni. We say you are the Banamudu, you are the Dumbenata.

0: land. We say you are the Ogene Rode, the Ovie Rode, Ogene Ikunu, Ogene Oruona, Ogene Romakomoju, Agbada Guru, Osono Brue, Ogene Weoju. Father in Edo, we say you are the Oba Nosoba, the Ogie Nosoge, the Okute Tebite Nekwo, Okwa Bonolo, Omiyo Wafa.
1: Het is 1 uur.

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She would look at me and say, son, you're too young now. You're too young to understand my tears. She said, but just keep on living. And friends, today,

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A young man came in the lobby of the hotel and called me on the house phone and said, "Joe, what has been the most outstanding thing in your career? You've been to the White House, Spain, Africa, Japan, all over the world. You won Grammys and Stellas." He said, "But what stands out in your mind the most?" And I said to him, "Something that happened in a little town called Rochester, New York. I saw a man coming through the crowd saying, 'Who is Joe Logan of the Mighty Clouds of Joe?' Someone pointed me out, Lou, and he walked up to me, said, 'I'm so glad to meet you.' He said, 'A few weeks ago, my wife passed. And I want you to know, church, this is not made up. This is the truth.' And he said, 'I was at the crossroad. I had lost my job. She left me with 5 little children. He said, I didn't want to be a bother to nobody. So one day, he said, I went in the room and got the gun. He said, I was going to kill all of my children and then kill myself. He said, I wasn't a saved man. He said, but my wife was saved. He said, I used to see her play your records. And he said, before I could make up my mind to destroy my family, I put on one of the Clouds records. And he said, I don't want to bother you. He said, I just want you to know that through your music, I'm saved today.'" He turned around and tried to walk away. He said, "But one thing I want you to know, there's so many things that can be taken from you." He said, "But I got something. And I got someone. Can't nobody take it away." Somebody come on and help me back there. Listen.

grandmother always told me. She said, you can't beat the devil running, you can't outfight it. But if you resist him, he'll flee from you. He had to leave me alone. But I told him, I got Jesus, and you can't do nothing about it. How many can

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1: Yeah. God bless you. The mighty clouds. The mighty clouds of Joe.
2: I've seen them grab Joe when he was little. Them sisters used to grab Joe Boyne and would take 6 or 7 folks to try to get him off of him. Yeah, because he was little and cute, Nancy.

0: One more, one more.
1: By the blood, but for the blood.
0: One more, one more.
1: By the blood,
0: sing it.
1: But for the blood.
0: Let me hear y'all sing it. By the blood.
1: By the blood.
0: Yeah.
1: But for the blood.
0: We got a new one for you. Watch this. And now.

0: Hi, my name is Robert. About 2.5 years ago, my life changed forever.
1: My daughter was born. Oh, my goodness.
0: I remember holding her, and I remember just looking at her.
2: This is unbelievable. I mean, I don't even know you, but I am more certain than anything that I would die for you.
0: And then it hit me. I mean, this is how God sees us. And my brain was just going a million miles an hour. I'm thinking to myself, you know, how am I going to do this? I remember her, you know, opening her eyes and just kind of like, you know, trying to be careful with the bright lights in there. And she made eye contact with me.
2: And I thought, wow, I mean, that's like when I came to Christ. The very first time my eyes were open and I was able to see my Father in heaven.
0: And so at that moment, I just looked at her and I was like, I gotta be a dad. I gotta be a dad. Because to me, this precious little girl was everything. Every life is beautiful.

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art in heaven, hallowed be thy name. 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Give us this day our daily bread, and forgive us our trespasses, as we forgive those who trespass against us. Lead us not into

One of the most difficult things to do is find yourself in a storm. 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But in spite of that, to still be able

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And it's time to wake up with the morning move.

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We cast it regarding

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I just took a bath.

0: Hey, check, check, check. 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
1: sure.
0: Nah, I'm a little nervous. But look, just remember, it's purpose over popularity, all right? 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